0: La fórmula acústica es música desenchufada, música sin filtros.
1: I know you moved on to someone new. Hope life is beautiful. You were the light for me to find my truth. I just wanna say thank

Cause I'm only human after all. I'm only human after all. Don't put your blame on me. Don't put your blame on me.